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The Guess Who with original founding members Randy Bachman and Burton Cummings this Saturday at Riverbend. 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

0: WDJO, where the music is, with the Beach Boys, who, by the way, are going to be in town August the 12th at PNC Pavilion, celebrating 60 years of Pet Sounds. 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Village People, Freddie Cannon, and 10cc, all part of another 45-minute music marathon on the way in 2.5 minutes.
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WJO, where the legends play every day. Freddie Cannon and Palisades Park. 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If you want more information, just visit the Festivals and Fairs page at 1480 WJO.

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This is your nightly dose of Thumpus, uninterrupted. 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

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It's 9 o'clock, I'm the Hammer. Coming at you, Chic, Sonny, and Cher, and let's go with the Jackson 5.

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WDJO, where the music is the music that we all love, Hall and Oates. Here's one from Nielsen from the movie Midnight Cowboy.

0: DJ O, good times, great music with Chic. Coming up, a one-hour music marathon that features Neil Sedaka, the Cowsills, and Al Wilson.
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WDJO, good times, great music with the Cows Hills. Part of the Happy Together Tour, August 22nd, up at the Rose Music Center. 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

WDJO, good times, great music, with the most music every hour. It's 10 o'clock, I'm the Hammer, and we are in the middle of a one-hour music marathon. Coming up, the fabulous Thunderbirds, Kenny Loggins, and how about some Bobby Fuller 4 to get this hour rolling?

Somebody DJO, good times, great music, great concert coming to Riverbend this Saturday night. But guess who? With original members, Burton Cummings and Randy Bachman. Plus, Don Felder, formerly of the Eagles. 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

0: 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Righteous Brothers, Jan and Dean and Paul Simon, part of a one-hour music marathon on the way in less than 2.5 minutes.
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WDJO, good times, great music. Bob Dylan coming to town, bringing Lucinda Williams with him. And also the John Doe Folk Trio. That's going to be Friday, July the 10th at the PNC Pavilion. 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

WDJO. Good times, great music with the most music every hour. It's 11 o'clock. I'm the Hammer. We are in the middle of a one-hour music marathon coming at you. Marvin Gaye, the Fine Young Cannibals, and let's kick it off with the Stones. I'm out. See you tomorrow night, 7 o'clock.

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0: Music that makes you feel good. Except for the one song that reminds you of the really, really bad breakup. We apologize for that one.
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Bobby Leach heading into 5 o'clock, another music marathon. Good morning. On the way, I've got Bread, Badfinger, and it's Steam. Nana, hey, hey, big stadium rocker here. Kissing bye-bye on WDJO. 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

WDJ, we are into summertime and movies hitting the theaters. Toy Story 5 winning the weekend box office. But another remake, Spider-Man Brand New Day, has best first day pre-sale going on. And even remaking things like The Grinch for Christmas. Grinch 2. Here's Marvin Gaye, Got to Give It Up.

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Some make you angry about politics or upset with your team. 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Number one for music and fun. WDJO.

down, there's no rain in the forecast, at least not today. That's the good news. Today, partly cloudy, around 77, low 58 tonight. Wednesday, partly cloudy, high 80, low 63. And then Thursday, that's when we have showers return. Scattered showers possible, high 82, low 68. It's 60 WDJO.

WDJO staff 100% local. Dangerous Dan Allen, Jim LaBarber, the music professor, the hammer, Gary Stevens, all hometown proud. WDJO. Dan Harbin was a member of the Edgar Winter Group. They only come out at night album. It's I Can Dream About You.

WDJ needs to check sources, but apparently the Inquirer had it wrong for a while yesterday. They didn't get it corrected. Hey, the Crosstown Shootout is the football game for the high school teams, Paycor, not the basketball game.

0: 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Bobby Leach, and it's the Guess Who Saturday night at Riverbend. 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

0: KO, partly cloudy today with a high about 77, low 58 tonight on Wednesday. Partly cloudy, high 80, low 63. And then Thursday, scattered showers, high 82 and a low 68. Right now it's 60 at WDJO.
1: I've never been to Spain, but I can't.

Jen, if you're going to be leaving on a jet plane, taking a vacation, you may want to check into Punta Gorda, Florida. Apparently, their flights into there is probably some of the cheapest in the nation. Here's Peter, Paul, and Mary. Oh, my

Good times, great music. WDJO playing the most music every hour. Bobby Leach and 6 o'clock and over 30-minute music marathon still going on. I got the Birds coming up, the Electric Light Orchestra, and this is Freedom Pain and Band of Gold. WDJO.

0: WDJ, let's start it off as an offshoot of the British group called The Move with Roy Wood and Jeff Lynne. Then eventually they kind of just split off altogether. And Jeff Lynne and the Electric Light Orchestra at Sweet Talking Woman on WDJO. Got the Birds and Mr. Tambourine Man coming up.
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Mateo, first pitch, Great American Ballpark tonight, 7:10 with the Brewers in town. So the forecast today, partly cloudy, high 77, low 58. On Wednesday, partly cloudy, high 80, low 63. And Thursday, back with scattered showers in the forecast, high 82, low 68. And right now, it's 58. WDJO with Foreigner.

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WDJ on after the 2-year study, they have figured out that all those stories about fish oil helping your brain was just a fish story. 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Here's Juice and Queen of Hearts. Didn't I-

0: WDJ, and I thank you for listening to More Music Mornings. It's Sam and Dave, Bobby Leach, and this is a great festival. 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Coming up, I got the Rascal.
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This is like saying that. 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WDJ on your forecast today, partly cloudy, and it's going to be in the upper 70s, 58 tonight. Wednesday, partly cloudy, near 80, low 63. And we do have a chance of scattered showers returning on Thursday. High 82, low 63. It's 58 WDJO, and all aboard the Peace Train. Here's Cat Stevens. Now I

Good times, great music. WDJO playing the most music every hour. Bobby Leach into 7 o'clock in the 32-minute music marathon underway. Light and Lou Christie set to play. Also, the Romantics. And this is Jim Croce. It's Time in a Bottle on WDJO.

WDJ on Red's lineup gets a boost with LA returning tonight. Good news, Great American Ballpark. It's the Big O, Roy Orbison, and Oh Pretty Woman on WDJO. Good times and great music.

0: Jam. They're out of Detroit, the Romantics, and that was their biggest hit, believe it or not. Number three on the charts for that one, Talking in Your Sleep. Their biggest song that everybody knows, What I Like About You, it just made the top 50, but it's still like their signature song. The Romantics and Talking in Your Sleep. WDJO, coming up, I've got Lou Christie.
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WDJ Unknown Lightning striking into forecast for today. Partly cloudy, high around 77, low 58. Wednesday, partly cloudy, around 80, low 63. Thursday, scattered showers, though, into forecast. 82, the high, 68, the low, and it's 59 at WDJO.

WDJ, he was in a band called Naz that came out of Philadelphia. Stookey was the lead singer for the band, and Todd was the songwriter. And after they broke up, he went solo as Runt because they were afraid that people couldn't say his name, Rundgren. But Todd Rundgren as Runt, and we got to get you a woman, a WDJO. Jim LaBarber, the legendary music professor, counts down the top five every weekday at 5 o'clock. 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Today, June 23rd, 1968, with the prof at the top five at five weekdays.

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0: WDJ, of course, USA plays in the World Cup on Thursday against Australia. They've already made it into the field of 32. How about Lionel Messi setting the record for goals?
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WDJO today, partly cloudy, high about 77, low 58 tonight. First pitch, Great American Ballpark tonight, 7:10 against the Brewers. Wednesday, partly cloudy, high 80, low 63. And then Thursday, scattered showers in the forecast, high 82, low 68. We've got 60 WDJO with Elvis and the Wonder of You. WDJO.

Good times, great music. WDJO playing the most music every hour. And 8 o'clock, good morning, of Bobby Leach. 32-minute music marathon underway. England Dan, John Ford, Coley coming up. Also, Tony Orlando and Don and Billy Joel. It's still rock and roll to me. A WDJO, so crank it up.

0: to me.
1: Yeah, but DJ really wasn't sure about what that tarp's off section is going to be down at Great American Ballpark. And I asked Jim LaBarbera, which was my mistake. He showed me. Anybody have eye bleach?

0: DJO, Knock Three Times, Tony Orlando, and Don. There's a lot of car shows coming up, and this weekend, you got two. The Queen City Mustangers, all Ford show. That's the 26th, 27th, Lakota West High School. Then the next day, on the 28th, that's a Sunday, in Fairfield, the Cruise In for Kids, the Joe Nux All Miracle Feels. 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

WDJO today, partly cloudy, high 77. First pitch, Great American Ballpark tonight at 7:10 and get down to 58. On Wednesday, partly cloudy, high around 80, low 63. Thursday, we have a chance of scattered showers back in the forecast, high 82 and a low 68. Right now, it's 62 at WDJO with Hometown Proud Music, the Lemon Pipers, and Green Tambourine on WDJO.

0: Nobody, DJ Owens, Rod Stewart, some guys have all the luck. Bobby Leach, he's not been having too much luck with the press lately. He had that issue where he canceled the show in San Diego because of illness, only to be seen on the internet cheering on his favorite Scottish soccer team and having a few beverages along the way. Then apparently over the weekend he took ill. Well, I'm not really sure it's ill, but he needed oxygen on stage in front of the fans. They came out, administered oxygen, and then he continued the show. So we wish him well. Of course, he is coming to town in August at Riverbend. Coming up, I've got Climax, Sonny Geraci, and Precious and Few.
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WDJO, no artificial intelligence, no out-of-state program director telling us what to play, when to play, and what to say. Hometown proud, Dangerous Dan Allen, Jim LaBarber, the music professor, the hammer Gary Stevens, and myself. I got a 34-minute music marathon into 9 o'clock. Here's Seals and Crofts. Get closer.

Yeah, but DJ on a so fine forecast today. Partly cloudy and upper 70s, low 58 tonight. On Wednesday, going to be partly cloudy, high 80, low 63. Then Thursday, we do have a return to some scattered showers possible, high 82, low 68. All right, now it's 62, WDJO with the Spinners. Here's What Our Kind Love Affair.

WDJ, our next full moon is going to be on June 29th. It's notable because it's going to be called the Strawberry Moon. It's the first moon after the start of summertime. That's next Monday. Here's Paul Revere and the Raiders.

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WDJO playing the most music every hour. Bobby Leach, 9 o'clock, 34-minute music marathon. It's still underway. Coming up, the Sanford Townsend Band, Gary Puckett, Union Gamp, and here's Elton John. Goodbye, Yellow Brick Road on WDJO.

WDJ, one of the many acts coming to the Rose Music Center with the Happy Together Tour. 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Gary Puckett.

0: DJ on What a One Hit Wonder. It's a great song. Sanford Townsend Band and Smoke from a Distant Fire. 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Coming up, it's Peter and Gordon and A World Without Love.
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WDJO, partly cloudy day, high 77. First pitch, Great American Ballpark tonight at 7:10 and a low 58. On Wednesday, partly cloudy, around 80, low 63. Thursday, scattered showers, maybe some thunder in there too. High 82, low 68. Right now, 65. WDJO, Blondie from American Gigolo. Here's Call Me.

0: J.O. and Santana, that's Evil Ways. Bobby Leach, and we're only 74 days away from the start of the football season for the Ohio State Buckeyes when they take on Ball State, the Cardinals. And, of course, the game will be here. And anytime the game's on the radio, you can hear great music on the iHeartRadio app. The game brought to you by Zins Plumbing, Dr. Fred Peck, Cosmetic Dentistry, and Franklin Street Coin Company. That's, again, just 74 days away, the beginning of real football. Coming up, Smokey Robinson, The Miracles, and The Tears of a Clown.
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somebody, DJ, after watching all these World Cup games, I've, you know, actually started slipping in once in a while saying football instead of soccer, but, you know, I'm sure I'll get all that corrected once the Bengals hit the field. Here's Paul Davis.

0: 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More Music Mornings. 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I've got a spoonful coming up.
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7: More music.

WDJO, partly cloudy, 77 today, low 58 tonight. Wednesday, partly cloudy, around 80, low 63. And then looking at Thursday, scattered showers, thunderstorms possible, high 82, low 68. Right now, it's 65 WDJO with Gene Chandler.

0: 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Young men, middle-aged men, and old men. 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

Good times, great music. WDJO with the most music every hour at 10 o'clock. I'm Dangerous Dan Allen, and coming up this hour, I have for you great music. Steve Miller Band, Steely Dan. We start the hour off with Chicago, then the Drifters on WDJO.

J-O. We will have Dial a Hit coming up today at noon, just here for you. Oh, I love that bell. It's the Drifters.

0: on WDJO, where the music is 10 now after 10 o'clock. Good morning. I'm Dangerous Dan. It's Tuesday, which is better than Monday. We got fun all day for you, though, including at 2 o'clock, Jim LaBarbera. He'll have at 5 o'clock the top five at 5 for June 23rd, 1968. And we are but a week away from July. Time flies when you're having fun. Anyway, that's brought to you by Chesterwood Village today at 5 with Jim LaBarbera. That top five at 5. If you keep it right where you've got it, we got more great music coming. The Music Explosion coming up with a little bit of soul next. Or as they say in today's world, a little bit. These kids today don't know how to say their T's. A little bit.
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Yeah, it's a real pet peeve of mine. Young generation doesn't pronounce the T's. They don't hit them. It's not like little bit of soul. It's oh, but oh. It's terrible. 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

0: Get back, Jack. We're going to do it again. On WDJO, Dangerous Dan. Well, my trek through 24 for the umpteenth time is I just finished season 6. I'm about to watch the TV movie that they made when they had the strike and didn't do a season. And then I'll do 7, 8, and 9, and I'll be done again. And I'll pick it up again in a few years. I just enjoy 24 that much. It's a great series. But the word is that they want to do another episode of 24 just to wrap up the Jack Bauer story. I hope they do. But Disney's in control now, and I don't trust Disney to do anything right. They just don't. Keep it here. We got Stevie Wonder coming up.
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That's another story. On WDJO, let's just shake it up with the Cars. I love this. I want to shake it up. Get up, dance. 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

She's my little new scoop. 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Your little Deuce Scoop is nothing next to my Woody. Uh-uh. Anyway, drove it up and down the beach. It was fun. Anyway, it's 27 now before 11 o'clock. Dangerous Dan. And coming up, we got more great music. We got the Zombies and Rod Stewart coming up. Little Feet.

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music is tonight's the night. Yeah, you can go down to Fountain Square, 6 to 9. The Phil Tipton Quartet is performing Jazz on the Square. That's fun. Fountain Square. Of course, then there's always the Reds game. The Reds and the Brewers continue their home series at 7:10 tonight. WDJO.

WDJO. Aha! Uh-huh. Take on Me, which was a really groundbreaking video. If you never watched it, go on YouTube and look it up. WDJO, New Math Now, nothing from nothing.

WDJO. Good times, great music with the most music every hour. I'm Dangerous Dan Allen at 11 o'clock. Coming up this hour, I have for you great music. Seals and Crofts. We'll hear from the police. And we start the hour off with the Mamas and the Papas. And we're going to go California Dreaming on WDJO.

WJO. We are where the music is, where the concerts are. Going to tell you about more concerts coming to the Tri-State in just a couple of minutes on WDJO.

0: WDJO, where the music is. Summer Breeze there with Seals and Crofts, Dangerous Dan. Well, we got concerts coming to the Tri-State. The next one coming in, the Guess Who with Randy Bachman, Burt and Cummings. It's their Take Back Their Name tour, along with Don Felder of the Eagles. That's coming the 27th at Riverbend. So it's getting close. It's this week. So get there. And tickets are on sale now at 1480wdjo.com. Guess Who, perform under the Guess Who again, because some other group had their name and they had to sue them to get it back. But now they've got it back and they're the Guess Who again. Yes. Keep it here. More coming your way as we got KC and the Sunshine Band and Dinah Ross and the Supremes. Coming up.
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WDJO. Where the music is, well, as usual, the press has gotten hold of a story, totally misunderstood it, and they're scaring everybody.

0: you may be right. Yes, you may. On WDJO 24 now after 11 o'clock. Dangerous, Dan. Well, this is how the press treats a story when it comes out. M&M's announced that they were going to come out with a version of M&M's that are naturally colored. They will not have any of the petroleum-based food dyes that M&M's normally have. And as a result, they will not be able to come out with a version that has blue or brown. They just can't get those colors naturally. So, of course, the press takes off with it. And all the stories I'm reading say, M&M's doing away with blue and brown. No, they aren't. The regular M&M's are still going to be available everywhere with the petroleum-based food coloring. These are going to be a special edition only sold on Amazon, and they will be naturally colored. So, you know, it'd be nice if they'd at least tell the truth when they did these stories. But as usual, the press can't do that. Keep it here. Benny and the Jets next.
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WDJO, where the music is. Yeah. 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They won't taste any different. 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

0: I need it. On WDJO, where the music is dangerous, Dan. At 21 now before high noon, we have Dial Ahead coming up at noon. You have a chance to get your favorite song played. 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Keep it here. I got more coming your way. Coming up next, the Beatles. Got to get you into my life. That's a great idea.
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Check out all the concerts that are coming, including we've got the Happy Together Tour, the Association, Trog, Chicago's Jason Scheff, Gary Puckett, Martians, Ron Dante, the Cal Sills, and the Vogue. Check it out. That's coming Saturday, August 22nd, to the Rose.

WDJO. Doctor, my eyes, I can't see. We'll put on your glasses. Oh, that's better. Yeah. Jackson Brown, WDJO. We are where the music is.

this next song, recorded in England. His manager told him in 1965, just moved to England because British invasion's killing everybody in America. So he went over there, recorded this song, became a huge hit in England, and ultimately here in America. It's J.J. Jackson on WDJO.

0: Goodbye now. WDJO, good times, great music with the most music every hour. I'm Dangerous Dan Allen at high noon. It's time for Dial a Hit, a solid hour of your requests at 513-563-1480 or email dialahit@outlook.com. It's all brought to you by the Route 27 Antique Mall and the Village Green Shopping Center in Alexandria. Starting out today with Glenn Campbell. Hi, I'm Glenn Campbell. Rhinestone Cowboy, today for Dale in Western Hills.
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1: Bungalow Jerry doing in the summertime?
0: That would be Mungo Jerry. Bungalow Jerry just hangs out by the beach, I think. This is Mungo Jerry. And they got in the summertime. WDJO. 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

0: 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You got your antiques, collectibles, retro items, over 30,000 square feet of store space there, booth after booth. 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Bring lots of money, take away lots of things, and bring a vehicle big enough to carry it all. Keep it here. Coming up next, we have a request for Cindy today. And this is what happens when you narrate your request. She wants to hear a little bit meat and a little bit you. I'm not sure what that means, but the Monkees are next.
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Little bit me, little bit you. WDJO. 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

0: 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What would you like?
1: I'm going to play Daybreak by Barry Manilow.
0: I sure can. From the live album on WDJO. And give us a call. 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

WDJO. He's back out on tour. Yeah, he is. WDJO. Email request for Scott. It's Dobby Darren. 18. 18-

0: 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It is 28 minutes now after 12 o'clock, and it's Dial a Hit, 513-563-1480, or email me, dialahit@outlook.com. We got another whole half hour of nothing but your requests on this dumb program. What would you like?
1: Could we hear Maggie from Rod?
0: Maggie may. Then again, Maggie may not.
1: That would be great.
0: It's next.

0: 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I'm going nuts. I am.
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1: Dangerous Dan?
0: Yes.
1: No way. I can't believe it. Big fan.
0: Wait.
1: Hey, can I get some Alan Parsons, Eye in the Sky?
0: You can. 513-563-1480. I'll play one for you.

WDJO. Dial a hit. We do have enough requests to get to the end of the program. Thank you for your calls and your emails. We'll do it again tomorrow at noon. Well, Billie Jean and Erlanger, this one will never work on Happy Snappy Pappy Friday. It's the free movement.

0: not exactly a happy, snappy, peppy song, so that will never fly on Friday. Don't try. That's just depressing to me. On WDJO, where the music is, what would you like on Dial a Hit?
1: Yes, I'd like to hear B.J. Thomas's Rock and Roll Lullaby.
0: You got it on Dial a Hit. She

0: Dial a Hit. Time for the final request of the day now, brought to you by the Route 27 Antique Mall and the Village Green Shopping Center in Alexandria. What would you like?
1: Can you play Let's Go Steady again?
0: Neil Sedaka. We'll do it again tomorrow at noon on WDJO.

WDJO, good times, great music, with the most music every hour. I'm Dangerous Dan Allen at 1 o'clock. Coming up this hour, I have for you great music. Steve Miller Band going to be here. The Rascals, Billy Joel, and we start the hour off with King Harvest. We're going to go dancing in the moonlight, even though it's 1 o'clock in the afternoon. There's no moonlight right now. But come on, get up and join me. Let's go dancing in the moonlight on WDJO.

0: Abracadabra. I want to reach out and grab you. WDJO, where the music is. That's a great idea. Reach out and grab you. It's 9:30 now after 1 o'clock. Dangerous Dan here until 2 o'clock when Jim the Barber will take over. He'll bring you the top five at five for June 23rd, 1968. 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Keep it here. More coming your way. We got the Rascals coming up and Billy Joel.
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WDJO, we are where the music is, all local.

0: WDJO and the Cats in the Cradle. Yeah, it's one of those real happy Father's Day songs, and we played it over the weekend. And, you know, because I played all the dad songs on my way back Saturday night. Whoa, I'm telling you. Wicked. Anyway, keep it where you got it. I got more coming your way as Denise Williams is coming along from Footloose. Let's hear it for the boy. Coming up next.
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WDJO. 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Have a cup of coffee. Join Bobby. Got the most music in the morning. Keeps an eye on the weather, traffic, all the stuff going on around town. 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

0: there is. Dangerous Dan. 24 now before Jim LaBarbera at 2 o'clock. Keep it here. I got more coming your way. We got early Beatles. I mean, as early as you can get, like their first 45. Two-sided hit. I saw her standing there, and I want to hold your hand. Coming up next with the B-side, which was I Saw Her Standing There. Ah, on WDJO.
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1: WDJO, the Reverend Al Green. This is one of Jim LaBarbera's favorites. Tired of being alone.

the music professor. Coming up next, he'll take you through the afternoon. Gary the Hammer Stevens will be in tonight at 7 o'clock, and he'll rock you through the evening. I'm WDJO, and I'll be back tomorrow morning after Bobby Leach in the morning at 10 o'clock with Dial a Hit at Noon. Have a great rest of your day. I'm leaving you today with the Tramps as I'm going to catch fire with a disco inferno on WDJO, where the music is.

WDJO. Good times, great music with the most music every hour. It is 2 o'clock. Good afternoon on a Tuesday. I'm Jamal Barbara, the music professor. Music's my business. I hope my business will be your pleasure until 7. Coming up, the grassroots, Brother Neil Diamond, and to kick things off, doing his best Elvis. This is Freddie Mercury and Queen, Drenched in That Echo.

WDJO with the legends of rock and roll play every day. Neil Diamond told us he wrote this on a tour bus, one of those rock and roll tour buses, while traveling through the state of Kentucky.

0: WDJO, where the music is with the grassroots from the other coast, then sooner or later, love's going to get you. In the On Deck Circle, KC and the Sunshine Band on a sunny Tuesday afternoon. We're looking for a high of 81, a low tonight about 57 tomorrow. Now, beautiful blend of sun and clouds tomorrow with a high of 80 and a low of 62. Beautiful weather the next 48 hours. 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
0: How did they get the name KC and the Sunshine Band? Well, the leader of the band is Harry Wayne Casey. Home state, hometown state, Florida, the Sunshine State. 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

shake it. WDJO, good times, great music, and Charlie Sheen. I think of Charlie Sheen and that movie Major League. But I hear this song.

Wild thing, I think you move me. But I wanna know for sure.

Well, last night, Milwaukee 2, the Reds 1 in 10 innings. Brady Singer was sensational on the mound. Two hits in 7 innings, 7 strikeouts. Well, Ellie De La Cruz comes back tonight, so look out, Milwaukee.

0: WDJ Ho. Playing more of your favorites every hour. Centerfold, and that's Jay Giles Band and Peter Wolf. Did I ever date a centerfold? Well, I dated girls from Playboy magazine, and one in Denver. Beautiful blonde. Okay, I was real excited I was going out with her. Okay, so we had a date, and earlier that day, though, I had some dental work done, and a lot of Novocaine, okay? I should have canceled the date. I was doing a morning show in Denver. I should have canceled the date, because I was in no shape to pick this girl up. And the Novocaine didn't wear off. It was getting time for me to leave my house, so I picked her up, went to pick her up, and she lived in a trailer park, and I couldn't find, it was hard finding where she lived. Picked her up, beautiful, okay? She gets in the car, but of course, and then we went to this club, and I ran into a bunch of Denver Bronco football players I knew. Hey, how you doing, professor? What's going on? So I had a good time with her, showcasing her, you know, but I couldn't talk. Like this. Novocaine. I couldn't talk. So I took her home, never asked her out again. No, I'm sure she wasn't thrilled with this disc jockey. They couldn't talk because they had a mouthful of Novocaine. I should have canceled and rescheduled it.
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2: Eagles and a song that was, well, blends romance and breakup. But it was crafted. It was crafted inside a booth at my kind of restaurant in Los Angeles, a little Italian restaurant, the Antennas. That's where this whole thing got put together. Oh, the song? Here's the best of my love.

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There was a little old lady who lived in a shoe. She had so many children, she didn't know what to do. And then one day, somebody put his foot in the shoe, and her troubles were through. And now she's singing this song.

WDJO, good times, great music. Earlier, we were talking about Centerfold and Playboy magazine and beautiful women. Very interesting. Researchers, Chicago University. Somebody got grant to do this study. They found that men tend to boast and brag a lot more when they encounter an attractive woman. All right, that's nothing new. Then self, that's nothing new. But researchers say that men break into boasting even at the sight of a lovely woman's photo, a picture. A man's estimation of his earning prospects, career success, generosity, and dominance dramatically rose after looking at pictures of attractive women. How about that, huh? Yeah. Researchers said the reaction has nothing to do with honesty, since it occurs on a subconscious... Oh, this is it. Here's your out. It occurs on a subconscious level, and the men actually believe

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3: Gracie Slick's brother-in-law, Darby Slick, wrote this song when they were in the Great Society. Well, she took it, Gracie took it with her to Jefferson Airplane. But with the royalties that he earned from writing this, Darby Slick spent all that money learning Indian music.
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Innovative rhythm and blues, soul, funk, jazz, rock, and world rhythms have kept its legions of fans mesmerized.

WDJO with the legends of rock play every day. Interesting. Dancers and choreographers have the highest divorce rate in America. Dancers and choreographers have the highest divorce rate in America. Yeah, and apparently the problems usually start with the phrase, mind if I cut in?

WDJO, good times, great music with the most music every hour. It is 3 o'clock in the city. Hot dog, I'm Jim LaBarbera, the music professor. And on the way, I've got Ringo, Gary Lewis, and the Playboys, and a kick this hour off. Oh, it's a good one. Flashdance, what a feeling. This is Irene Cara.

0: WDJO, good times and great music, and we can go and it don't come easy. I got to say, on Sunday, my grandson went for a driver to pick up some food for a dinner. And in the car, he goes, "Papa, you know this song?" He's playing the Beatles, "In My Life." I said, "Absolutely." He played "While My Guitar Gently Weeps" and "Come Together." I was very proud. I said, "The Beatles." I said, "No, because my children, Jimmy and Shelby, they grew up, my wife always had the radio station on, so they heard the rock and roll music I was playing. And at home, we had the jukeboxes. So we would go down to my game room, my music room, listen to Elvis and Ricky Nelson and, Jerry Lee Lewis. So they grew up with that environment. My grandson, you know, it's a different, different parents and everything. I'm so happy, you know. And he said, "What about the Beatles?" And I said, "Well, I can remember it." And I told him some Beatles stories. But I said, and there was a hierarchy with the Beatles, the girls. I'd go to the radio station at night to do my night show, and there would be girls on the steps outside the station waiting to see me. And they might have a Beatle magazine, or they would do a fake Beatle accent. And it was very interesting. The girls that hung together, you could tell, okay, the real attractive girl in the group, she was always Paul's girlfriend. And then the second girl that was kind of attractive, but not as attractive as the first girl, she was John's girl, okay? And then it went to the other girl, it would be George's girl. That's George. And then maybe the chubby girl who she was just kind of hanging with the girls. Well, that was Ringo. That was that girl. The least attractive girl was always, that's Ringo. She's Ringo. She's in love with Ringo. It's always the least attractive girl of the group.
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0: Jim LaBarbera. A song that became the theme song for the fun city of Las Vegas, Nevada.
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I'm gonna give it everything I've got. 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Viva!

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Elvis was lucky. No, he was Lucky Jackson, the race car driver.

0: Where the music is on WDJO. That's the Midnight Train to Georgia and our friend Gladys Knight with her pips. I was just trying to think. I think I was only on the train one time. And I was 12 years old. Never been out of Pittsburgh, okay? But our baseball team, my little league baseball team, won a series in Pittsburgh. And we were going to the series, the little league series in Williamsport, Pennsylvania. I'm 12 years old. And I'll never forget that train ride. It's like it was yesterday. I'm thinking back now after listening to that song. Yeah, on that train ride from Pittsburgh to Williamsport, Pennsylvania, there's a turn somewhere about the midway point where you can, there was a turn where you can actually, if you're in a train, you can actually see the other part of the train. And I remember all the guys going, hey, look at this. That's our train. Look at that's our train. It was a bandit that showed that. And never forget that. All right? Now, my friend, the Hall of Fame writer, Hal McCoy, somebody had asked him, Bob Uecker, you and Bob Uecker were inducted into the Baseball Hall of Fame same year, 2003. And they said, do you have any stories about that induction weekend? And Hal said, yeah. At an ESPN production meeting before the ceremony, they said, Bob Uecker will go first, and Hal McCoy will go second. And Hal jumped to his feet and said, wait, no, time out. If you make me follow Uecker, I'm just going to stand up and say I agree with everything he just said and sit down. Because he's like, Uecker, everybody knows Bob Uecker's like one of the funniest guys who ever lived. And he said he knew he's going to knock the fans into the aisles. And ESPN said, okay, and they let me go first. He said, with the tale of my lost eyesight, I had them crying. And then, sure enough, Uecker was hilarious, and everybody was happy, especially me. Hal McCoy, my favorite writer, the Hall of Fame writer, Hal McCoy.
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WDJO. Do I remember her phone number? Well, my number was Federal, FE1-9890. And I remember that girl at Beachwood 45789. And I remember for a good time, called Jenny. Remember Jenny? Oh, yeah. 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

0: Wow. WDJO, where the music is, and Dusty Springfield with You Don't Have to Say You Love Me, but it sure would be nice, yeah?
1: I'd like to kiss you, but I just washed my hair.
0: Well, what a nice thought, anyway. A very nice thought. Thank you. Pleasant, less humid, times of clouds and sunshine today with a high expected 81. Yes, and a low tonight 57. 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It's on our website. Now, tomorrow, Wednesday, the hump day, beautiful blend of sun and clouds with a high of 80 and a low of 62. And then Thursday, you know, we had a long run of great Thursdays. And then last Thursday, now this Thursday, cloudy with a couple of showers and a high of 84 and a low of 65. Turtles around the corner.
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WDJO, playing more of your favorites every hour. This is Stevie Wonder. Now stick around, listen to the whole song for the end. In the end, we find out two can play the game.

WDJO, part-time lover, and that leads to what? A divorce. What was the craziest thing you or your former spouse did after the divorce? Found this on the internet. My ex-wife told me I could leave my stuff in our house while I found somewhere else to stay. I assumed that was goodwill, a goodwill effort to keep things as amicable as possible. When I went to get my stuff, she had burned. She had burned it all. Another one. She removed the retaining clips from my windshield wipers, but put the wipers back on the arms. First storm after I got my car back from her, the driver's side wiper flew off the car onto the interstate.

WDJO, the Oops, Oops song. Oops, Oops, Stumbling In. They were the Four Ames. Duke told me we were the Four Ames. We were aiming for the top. Then they got the Motown, and the Four Ames changed their name to the Four Tops with the incomparable lead singer, Levi Stubbs.

WDJO, good times, great music with the most music every hour. Good afternoon, it's 4 o'clock. I'm Jim LaBarbera, the music professor. And on the way, I've got Billy Joel. I've got a couple of Johns for you, Travolta and Olivia Newton. And to kick things off, not like a red dress, but she's looking pretty fine in that blue dress. Here's the mighty Mitch Ryder and his Detroit Wheels.

WDJO. Remembering the glory of Greece. Going back to that era now, when I was in school, yeah, there was a gang in school, the Czars. And then they had a sister group, girls that dated those guys or were just like those guys, and they were the Czarettes. So we had the Czars and the Czarettes, and all the Czars drove black cars. What's that? What was that? Was I in the Czars? No, I had a swing bicycle.

0: playing more of your favorites every hour. That's the Piano Man, and that's Billy Joel, and that's like a page out of his own true story. And he married that waitress too, who was flirting with everybody. Yeah, he ended up marrying her. Yeah, his first wife. Coming up, a great Burt Bacharach, Hell David song. Pleasant today, less humid. A lot of sunshine today, high 81, low 57. AccuWeather says tomorrow, a beautiful blend of sun and clouds. High 80, low 62. And then Thursday, cloudy with a couple of showers. And high expected 84 with a low of 65. Well, the summer's here. 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

WDJO with Clarence Carter, and he's not going to swear. Once married to the great jazz singer, Candy Staten. Yeah, and they had a child, yeah. Clarence Carter Jr.

0: WDJO, good times and great music, and just a relaxing song for a Tuesday afternoon. That's a little drift away music, and that is the sound of Don't Be Gray. Do we have time for a quickie? Do we have time for a quickie, huh?
1: This is the highlight of my day.
0: All right, a quickie. After finishing the sermon, the pastor said, anyone who wants to go to heaven, raise your hand. And raise it high. Now raise it higher. That's it. All hands go up. All the hands went up, except for one old man's. And the pastor asked him, well, how about you? How about you? Don't you want to go to heaven? And the old man looked at the pastor and said, yep, no, sure I do. I just thought you were getting a group together to go right now.
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2: The one-time backup singer for Eric Clapton stepped into the foreground with a Bee Gees song, Little Saturday Night Fever action from Hawaii. Here is Miss Yvonne Elliman.

DJ. Well, the preteen girls and the little teenage girls absolutely love this group. This was America's Band, Paul Revere and the Raiders. But did anybody listen to the lyrics of their music?

on top in 10 innings. We are now 2-14 against division teams. 10.5 games behind league-leading Milwaukee. There's hope on the horizon, though. Hope on the horizon, yes. Ellie De La Cruz comes back. He'll be in the lineup tonight.

0: WDJO, where the music is on a good-looking Tuesday afternoon. That's Ann Wilson and Hart. And what about love? She's addressing a guy who isn't returning her affections. What about love? What's the dumbest thing you've ever done for love? Dumbest thing you've ever done for love, all right? I found this on the internet. I bought a Toyota pickup truck because a girl I wanted to date said she liked them. It cost me every dime I had. We went on two dates, and then she got serious about somebody else.
1: Oh, my goodness.
0: And this guy said, I know a guy. He said, not me. Thankfully, not me. He said, but I know a guy who got a vasectomy at the age of 20, having no kids of his own because his girlfriend had a son and she didn't want any more children. They lasted 6 months.
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2: After a long day of recording, you need to drink some milk, take a lot of

Crank it up, and lock it on WDJO. Go to bed tonight with the Hammer, Gary Stevens, and wake up in the morning, 5 o'clock to 10, with our buddy, the West Side Ladies Man. Men want to be like him, women want to be with him. I'm talking about Bobby Leach in the morning. She's

rocking and rolling with the prop. Now, the big hit version was by The Shadows of Night. They kind of cleaned it up and made it feel soft and gentle. But this was Eric Burdon. He wrote it with his group, The Damned. Kind of a nasty version. The tough version of You Know That Lady.

WDJO. Play more of your favorites every hour. Working our way towards the top 5 and 5. I got a good one for you today. I'll be counting them down to 5 o'clock. This is the way they were in the tri-state. But this day, June the 23rd, 1968.

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6: Top 5 at 5 in the Tri-State for June the 23rd, 1968. The anchor song at number 5 belongs to Tommy James. Originally recorded the instrumental track without a name. And he was looking for a party record. And he had most of the lyrics, but no title. And he was looking for kind of a Sloopy or some crazy name, he told me. And Richie Cordell, his songwriting partner. Now, I knew Richie because Richie came into Erie when I was in Erie years and years ago. And he had a couple of records that he made, but never had a hit. Richie never had a hit, but a great songwriter. So Richie Cordell and Tommy James, they're in his apartment at 888 8th Avenue in New York. And they're disgusted, trying to finish this song. And so they went on the terrace to take a cigarette break, and they light up a cigarette, and they look up in the sky. And the first thing they see is the Mutual of New York Insurance Company sign, M-O-N-Y, with a dollar sign in the middle of the O. And it gave you the time, and it gave you the temperature. And they must have laughed, he said, for like 10 minutes, Tommy said. It was perfect, and that became the title of the song at number 5. Tommy James, the Shondells, and Moni.

Mike. WDJO, my top five at five in the tri-state for this day, June the 23rd, 1968. We are now up to number four, The Ohio Express. This was a studio group. Song was written by Joey Levine and Arthur Resnick, and sung by Joey Levine, who had this high, nasally voice that really defined the bubblegum pop genre. Neil Bogart, the president of Buddha Records, liked the demo. He liked the demo so much, they released the demo. And it's not about food. The lyrics used food metaphors, like sugar and spice. It was entirely about physical romance. Candy sweet lyrics, though. Very, very sweet. The Ohio Express. The Ohio Express and yummy.

top 5 and 5 for June the 23rd, 1968, in that magic circle. We are now at number 3, a former number 1 hit on its way down the charts, Simon and Garfunkel, and a song that Paul Simon wrote for the 1967 movie, The Graduate, starring Anne Bancroft as Mrs. Robinson, the middle-aged woman who seduces a much, much younger Dustin Hoffman. There's a great line. Where have you gone, Joe DiMaggio? Well, it was used to represent fading American heroes. Joe DiMaggio, though, was initially upset. Joe thought the song was making fun of him, but then later realized it was an affectionate cultural tribute. Now, Paul Simon originally wanted to use Mickey Mantle, but Mantle's name just didn't have the right amount of syllables. At number 3, a former number 1 hit on its way down the charts, Simon and Garfunkel from The Graduate, here's Mrs. Robinson.

0: WDJO, my top five at five in the tri-state for June the 23rd, 1968. That's a number three hit, a former number one on its way down the charts by Paul Simon. Simon and Garfunkel and Mrs. Robinson. And that cuckoo-cachoo line, the cuckoo-cachoo line, that was added by Paul Simon as a playful nod to the Beatles' I Am the Walrus. In a moment, the number two record by a very distinguished actor who loved to drink. Man, this guy loved to drink. Black Velvet, his drinks of choice. Champagne and Guinness beer, he could drink. Let's look back on that year in 1968. In March, President Johnson announced that he would not run for re-election. In April the 4th, the Reverend Dr. Martin Luther King Jr. shot to death in Memphis. June the 5th, Senator Robert Kennedy assassinated by Sirhan Sirhan. And Oliver won the Oscars, the best picture of the year. The Reds, George Culver, no-hit the Phillies. I got to tell you, in the clubhouse, George Culver, you know what the guys used to call him? The Skunk. The Skunk. No, it was playful. The Skunk. They called George Crawford. Great guy. The Skunk. You know what? He used so much cologne. So, man, you're like a skunk, George Crawford. Pete Rose won his first league batting championship with an average of .335. And number five, Johnny Bench was the rookie of the year in 1968. And in a moment, that number two hit for this day in the tri-state in 1968.
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0: WDKO. Count them down, my top five at five in the tri-state for June the 23rd, 1968. We're up now to that bridesmaid spot. It's going to stall out at number two. The very distinguished actor, Richard Harris. Jimmy Webb wrote this song about a love affair ending, using the cake and the rain as a metaphor for that love affair. And that love affair was with a girl by the name of Susie Horton at MacArthur Park. That's where they met for lunch and paddle boat rides and feeding the ducks. Well, Susie worked right across the street at a life insurance company. And there was nothing psychedelic to him. Well, the cake, well, it was available. He saw it. He saw it in the park. Birthday parties. They had cake. Yeah. And then he wrote another song later called The Worst Thing That Could Happen. That's when he found out that Susie had married another guy. And the irony of this is the man who married Susie was a phone engineer from Wichita. No connection, though, to the song he wrote that sold a million copies, Wichita Lineman. Here is the distinguished actor who he said, you know, he could make a mistake and he could cover it up with his reading. He was that good. Richard Harris and MacArthur Park.

WDJO, my top five at five in the tri-state for June the 23rd, 1968. We are now on top at number one with our old friend, Mr. Herb Albert, the A in A&M Records. The first of 4 weeks at number one. Now, this all came about. He's filming the 1968 TV special, The Beat of the Brass. Well, the director asked him to sing. And Herb wanted a comfortable song that didn't require vocal gymnastics. And he called Burt Bacharach. And then 3 days later, Burt sent him an unreleased, This Girl's in Love with You. Well, Herb loved it, the melody. And the middle of the song break, because that little bit of song break in the middle gave him the perfect spot to play his trumpet. You know, and that was his identity, that trumpet. And Hal David then rewrote the lyrics to fit a male vocalist, and Herb sang it as a love letter to his then-wife, Sharon. First of 4 weeks at number one, here's Herb Albert and This Guy's in Love with You.

The song he dedicated to his wife, Sharon, on WDJO, the number one hit today in the tri-state for this day in 1968. Now, that song was not released commercially right away. But after CBS Television, after that special aired, they were flooded with phone calls. People wanted to buy it, and then Herb Alpert rush-released it.

0: Good times, great music, and one of a dozen number one hits those girls from the Brewster Projects gave us. I am so excited. I'm going to be the MC on Sunday at the Mayerson JCC at 3 o'clock in the afternoon for the Cincinnati Jazz Hall of Fame, the 12th induction class. And Carmen De Leon will be there for Sunday morning here on WDJO. His studio big band will be there. And each one of the inductees will be performing. It's going to be a wonderful day. And somebody said to me, well, you're a rock and roller. What are you doing? For me, I start off in jazz. I start off in jazz, big band music. When I was a kid, 13, I'm 13, I'm playing in bands all around Pittsburgh. I had a special scholarship, music scholarship, to Carnegie Tech. I was a young man with a horn in high school for 2 years. I studied music during the summer at Carnegie Tech. And some distinguished people went there. Henry Mancini was a graduate from that school. Anyway, my background was that. Okay, so it brought back a lot of memories because I loved, like, the Kenton Band and Maynard Ferguson. So when I'm a kid, I'm playing the trumpet. Now, I could hit high Cs. I could hit D above a D, and I could hit D. But now I wouldn't hang at D. I could hit C and be comfortable. D, I could touch, and maybe touch E, you know. So I'm at a music store in Pittsburgh as a kid. And the guy said to me, when I was talking about Maynard Ferguson, he said, well, I have this microphone, or this mouthpiece. This mouthpiece will help you hit those high notes. And I said, you think so? He said, oh, yeah, Maynard Ferguson uses this mouthpiece, you know? And it was pretty expensive. I had a newspaper rotting it, and I saved my money up, and I bought this mouthpiece. So years later, I'm with Maynard Ferguson. And I told Maynard Ferguson, I said, I bought a special mouthpiece that you use. He said, what? I said, there was a special mouthpiece that you use. And I told him about the mouthpiece. And to hit those high notes, because I couldn't hit those real, real high notes that you hit. And I wanted to hit those notes, you know, you did with Kenton. And he said, and how did that work out for you? Did, you know, I said, it didn't. And he burst out laughing, you know. So I know, I got taken.
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WDJO, where the music is. Check out our website, in the record books and beyond. Toy Story 5 is the year's biggest debut. Toy Story 5, $160 million over the weekend brought in. Yeah, number one. Number two at the box office was

0: Mateo. Playing more of your favorites every hour. That's Gladys Knight, the lady Gladys Knight and the Pips on Motown. And I heard it through the grapevine. And then like almost less than a year later, Marvin Gaye does the same song. Totally different arrangement, of course. And it becomes a number one record. And Marvin Gaye's version becomes the biggest selling Motown record of the whole decade of the 60s was Marvin Gaye's I Heard It Through the Grapevine. Well, it's lawn care season. And in case you didn't know, there is a Honda lawnmower that owns the acceleration of 0 to 100 miles per hour. I mean, 0 to 100 miles per hour, if you can picture this, in just 6.29 seconds. And I'm thinking to myself, it's the kind of mower, all right, this is the kind of mower that allows you to finish mowing your lawn at 6 a.m. on a Saturday morning before the neighbors have a chance to yell at you.
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0: Reds lost a heartbreaker last night. I thought we might have had it. I mean, Brady Singer was outstanding. 2 hits in 7 innings. It was a pitcher's duel. No question about that. We lost in 10 innings, 2-1. Reliever Tony Santillan got the last game in and threw a wild pitch. And let's forget about it, you know. Let's move on. We're 2-14 against division teams. That's just not going to get it done, guys. 10.5 games behind league-leading Milwaukee, the Brewers. Well, trade deadline coming up. Will we be sellers or buyers?

WDJO with a little Memphis soul from Al Green. 11-time Grammy Award winner. Sounds like he's lonely tonight.

WDJO. Betsy's listening in on 107.9 and Taylor Mill, and she says, Prof, if you serve your kids frozen pizza or chicken, you are a terrible parent. I don't care how busy you are. Find the time to microwave them.

WDJO, good times, great music with the most music every hour. And it's 6 o'clock, good evening. I'm Jim LaBarbera, the music professor. And on the way, I've got Sister Sledge, the Turtles, some hugging music. And to get us going on Motown, they're the old Motown label, Rare Earth Records. Here's Rare Earth, and get ready.

coming through on WDJO. Slow traffic to the right, please. Let's step aside for Mr. For Mr. That's the name of the group. Mr.

This is America, where any child can grow up to be an adult. Unless he wishes to remain a child. Then he becomes a disc jockey. Ladies and gentlemen, you're listening to an old, unruly, wild child. The legendary music professor, Jim LaBarbera.

0: WDJO. Good times, great music, and the happy together sound of the Turtles. Now, when that record came out, you could go up to somebody at work and give them a nice gentle hug. Good morning, how you doing? And give the lady a hug. A lady could give a guy a hug. And then that all changed. HR, all of a sudden HR has a meeting one day. And I'll never forget this. And we're all there in a room. They're jammed into a room and they're showing a video. Things have changed now. You've got to adhere to these station policies, our network policies, okay? You can't be hugging somebody at work anymore. And you can't even tell a lady, oh, I like your hairstyle. You know, you can't do that, you know? That's sexist. Or you can't say, oh, well, I like your outfit. Boy, that's a great-looking dress. Or that's a nice outfit you have on today. You couldn't do that. Or you could get called in, you know.
1: James, do you know why you're here?
0: And that's a big deal. They call you in, and, I mean, you get like, boy, I mean, it's like, you know, you get the third degree. So you just avoid doing that so you end up, what, not complimenting anybody. That's it. That's the end of that. Funniest streets in the United States. Funniest streets in the United States. Do we have a list of some of those, huh? Kangaroo Court in Missouri. There's a street. Kangaroo Court, Nevada. Freshly brewed court. I bet that smells good around there, huh? Freshly brewed court. Chicken in the Woods Road. That's in Wisconsin. Seldom seen road. There's a seldom seen road in Ohio. And in Tennessee, there's a Stinking Creek Road. Oh, I bet that is a lovely place to live. Oh, where do you live? Stinking Creek Road.
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0: Now, we've got our family here at WDJO. We start off in the morning with the West Side Ladies Man. Men want to be like him. Ladies want to be with him. I'm talking about Bobby Leach, 5 o'clock till 10. And then Dan Allen comes in here, the dangerous one, his high school reunion a while back. Remembered 15 classmates by giving them each a wedgie. Found healthy high school star, football star, and the evening at 7 o'clock, the Hammer comes in here. I've been here forever. On the weekend, Jeff Davis, the pride of Elder High School. John Englehart hangs out, and so does cool Bobby B.

WDJO, Elton John's lyricist Bernie Taupin wrote this as a love letter to his wife at that time, Toni Russo, who is the sister of actress Renee Russo.

0: with Elton John, and I guess that's why they call it the blues. One of his many million-selling records. In the On Deck Circle, Gary Lewis and the Playboys. I want to mention, because he was such an important part of our music industry, a hands-on hit maker, really had a great ear for talent, and brought Janis Joplin to the forefront. Whitney Houston had a real big deal to do with her career. Bruce Springsteen, Carlos Santana, Rod Stewart, Aretha Franklin. We go on and on all night long talking about what Clive Davis did. We lost him yesterday. Had a great life. I mean, he's 94 years old, member of the Rock and Roll Hall of Fame. And I can remember, I'm going to go back, and nobody at the radio station that I was working for at the time, WLW, knew about it. But I was called in. They were trying to bust Clive Davis. So they flew me into Newark, New Jersey. And it was just like those movies, you know. They were trying to get rid of Clive because he was the head of Columbia Records. They were trying to nail him for drugs and payola. So I'm in there. It was just like Newark, New Jersey. And these guys with these little thin ties, you know, and black suits, and the lights are flickering. And they're saying, you were there at this party, and you got this, and you did this, and Clive did, you know. He said, no. I'm going, no. And I'm basically laughing at these guys. I said, no, I wasn't there. I have nothing. I have no idea what you're talking about. And they got really mad at me. Because they're trying to nail Clive for all this stuff. And I said, no, I'm nothing. And they said, just get out of here. Go back to Cincinnati. But we're going to be watching you, LaBarbara. We'll be watching you, LaBarbara. So that's, okay, so I go back. Well, they did nail him. They did nail Clive Davis, and they kicked him out of Columbia Records. So what happened? He turned around, okay, and formed Arista Records and got Barry Manilow and a whole bunch of great talent. And the next year after, the year after they fired him, kicked him out of Columbia Records, he's out of this business. We're going to get rid of Clive Davis. He comes back, and he's the record executive of the year. That's how talented Clive Davis was. And RIP, the memory of Clive Davis, and 94 years old. A great life and a member of the Hall of Fame.
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0: Jail, where the music is with Cuba Gooding Jr., the actor, his dad, Cuba Gooding Sr., his group, The Main Ingredient, and everybody plays the fool. All right, who has one today? Who has one? Let's see a show of hands, huh?
1: Happy birthday!
0: Well, you share it with former American Idol judge Randy Jackson celebrates a birthday. Francis McDormand, Nomadland, birthday guy. Summer Blair, Hellboy Movies. Joel Edgerton, The Gift. Melissa Rauch, Big Bang Theory. June Carter Cash. Oh, I liked her. Jackson, all the hits she did with her husband, Johnny Cash. Nikki Sullivan, original member of the Crickets with Buddy Holly. He was the guitar player. Stu Sutcliffe, original bass player for the Beatles. And it was Stu who really, his girlfriend was the one who kind of gave the Beatles that Beatle haircut. And Rosetta Hightower, she was with the Orlons, Don't Hang Up, and all the hits they had. And today is also Detroit-style pizza day. Oh, that's good. Yeah, that's good. And it's also typewriting day and pink flamingo day. Now, in our neighborhood where I live, in my neighborhood, our subdivision, every Friday there's a party. But it doesn't. They don't announce it in any of the, on Facebook or anything like that. So you have to drive around the every Friday, you have to drive around the neighborhood, and the house that has the pink flamingos on the front yard, that's the house having a party. That's the house that has the pink flamingos. They're having a party. There's a party going on.

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Live in Glasgow, Paul McCartney, Wings, and coming up on WDJO. 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

Thought for the hour, and I want to thank you for putting the stick figure family of five on the back of your car window. 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

WDJO, good times and great music, where we find the Hammer, Gary Stevens, in the green room, putting on some makeup, getting ready for his radio program tonight. 7 o'clock till midnight, helping the ladies fight off the power of Morpheus. Hey, join me tomorrow from 2 to 7. I'll teach you things you've never heard. And if you stay by my side, this I promise, you and I will be forever young. I'm Zimmer Bybrit. Thank you for listening. And above and beyond all, love somebody tonight.

WDJO. Good times, great music with the most music. Every hour you can count on it. At 7 o'clock, I'm the Hammer. Coming up, Andy Gibb, Rick Springfield. And let's kick this hour off with the King.

DJ O, where the music is the music that you love with Elvis. Steve Martin tells a great story about meeting Elvis for the first time at the Las Vegas Hilton. He had opened for Ann Margaret. Elvis was there visiting Ann Margaret after the show, walked past Steve's dressing room, looked in and told him, "Boy, you have an oblique sense of humor." Then proceeds to show Steve Martin all of his guns that he was packing. Steve was quite impressed. He said, actually, Elvis couldn't have been a nicer guy.

0: 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Good times, great music, America. Wrapping up 30 minutes of continuous music. Coming up, Andy Gibb, The Rascals, and Rick Springfield in 2.5 minutes. Stick around.
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0: J-O. Good times, great music with the fourth BG, Andy Gibb. He had some substance abuse problems, unfortunately. He was supposed to go out on tour with those guys, be the fourth BG, but it never happened. Coming up, the Association, Roy Orbison, and the Guess Who next.
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